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1: Freddie, it's July.
2: Yes, it is.
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Together, we are all New Brunswick. We are the true North, strong and free. 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
1: Good morning. Prime Minister Mark Carney says there are now many more opportunities for the men and women who want to serve their country. Carney announced in Halifax yesterday the German-Norwegian consortium ThyssenKrupp Marine Systems will supply up to 12 stealth submarines for the Royal Canadian Navy, and he says this will help with the momentum in growing our fleet and the people who serve.
2: The enormous opportunity for recruitment into the Royal Canadian Navy, which now includes an enormous opportunity for submariners. And for the first time in years, and it's many years, the Royal Canadian Navy met their recruitment targets.
1: The government says the subs are among the quietest in the world, and they'll be working closely with NATO allies Germany and Norway. Officials say the first boats are expected to arrive in 2034. A 28-year-old man from Eskenovitch First Nations died after a two-vehicle crash in the community. Nengawak Mati say the collision happened around 1 Saturday morning on Peters Road, where an ATV failed to stop and hit a car. The man, a sole occupant on the ATV, suffered life-threatening injuries and then died in hospital later. The driver and a passenger in the car were not hurt. Police continue to investigate. DFO's announced it's tripling the Atlantic mackerel quota this year. It's a move one conservation group says could jeopardize the future of the species. Fisheries Minister Joanne Thompson increased the total allowable mackerel catch as bait or bycatch from 500 to 1,500 tons. The increase means DFO's ignoring its own benchmarks laid out in a 2024 plan for species recovery. The conservation group Oceans North issued a statement yesterday saying DFO has moved the goalposts for mackerel stock recovery and in doing so may have jeopardized the return of a commercial fishery that's been closed since 2022. The CEO of Northcliffe Resources says he'll be meeting with elected officials in Nashwauk Rural Community to address concerns about the proposed Sisson mine. Andrew Ng says he plans to travel to the province this summer to discuss the project, which would create hundreds of jobs. But Mayor David Sweeney says the company has not had meaningful engagement with the council. It's worried a massive tailings dam could pollute the Nashwauk and Tay Rivers. The company says it'll release a new feasibility study by September 30th, according to Brunswick News. In sports, round of 16 matches at the World Cup yesterday saw Belgium eliminate the Americans 4-1. Spain advanced with a 1-0 win over Portugal. In baseball, Blue Jays lost 10-1 in San Francisco. The Yankees won 5-1 in Tampa Bay. And the Red Sox were off. Now you're up to date. I'm Daryl Good.
3: In your cool weather forecast today, sunshine, a high of 27. Clouds tonight with a low near 14, and sun and cloud Wednesday with a high near 25. 9 degrees uptown at 6:03, and that's cool weather.
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0: Four Tops. Reach out. I'll be there on St. John's Greatest Hits. Cool 98. Good morning. 6:11 and it's foggy uptown. I barely see the little deer on the side of the road. Golden Grove, if you're traveling, by the way. They's out and about this morning. Coming up on the show, do you have a pool? You can rent it out and make some cash. Apparently, it's a thing. I'll tell you more about that coming up. Awesome pool day today, by the way, once this fog beats it out of here. Music news also on the way. And if you love chocolate, it is time to indulge because it's all about chocolate today. And I told you yesterday about the uber rich having snow rooms in their homes. Apparently, if you're not that rich, you're rich but not that rich, there is an alternative for you that other rich people are doing to stay cool. That's all on the way. Of course, your Cool 98 Vogue Optical web poll question also coming up. Love is a Battlefield. Pat Benatar next on Cool 98. Good morning.
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12: No little lies today on National Truth Day. People will know if you don't tell the truth. I don't know how, but they will. Today is also National Zombie Day, World Chocolate Day, which I think I can partake in for sure today. National Macaroni Day, Strawberry Sunday Day, Peace and Love Day, and International Ponytail Day. Dang it, my hair's down today. Ugh. If you haven't done your hair yet, it's ponytail day today. On this date in 1928, sliced bread was sold for the first time by a baking company in Missouri. 1950, Johnny Cash joined the U.S. Air Force. Elvis made his radio debut on this date back in 1954 when it was played That's All Right. In 56, Johnny Cash made his first appearance on the Grand Ole Opry. 1975, Ryan's Hope debuted on ABC. I don't remember that show, but I know my nan watched it. On this date in 1978, the original Morris the Cat died in Chicago at age 17. 1984, Prince had his first chart topper when Doves Cry hit number one on the Hot 100. And in 2009, Michael Jackson's family and fans said farewell to the pop superstar at an emotional memorial service at the Staples Center in L.A. Happy birthday to Michelle Kwan today, 46. Comedian Jim Gaffigan is 60. And Beatles Ringo Starr is 86 years old today. If you're celebrating a birthday or anniversary, let me know. You can text it in to 658-2398. Payola is coming up. The Beach Boys and Kokomo next.
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1: And your cool weather forecast today, sunshine and a high of 27. Cloudy tonight with a low near 14 and sun and cloud Wednesday and a high near 25. It's 9 degrees at 622 and that's cool weather.
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1: Good morning. Canada has now selected the preferred supplier for what's being called the largest defense procurement in the country's history. Prime Minister Mark Carney announced yesterday ThyssenKrupp Marine Systems, a German-Norwegian consortium, will begin negotiations to deliver up to 12 new stealth submarines for the Royal Canadian Navy. The Prime Minister says the numbers and the strategy may change, but we only have one operational sub in three coasts, and we don't have the capacity right now.
2: I want to salute the women and men of the Royal Canadian Navy for being able to keep the Victoria class operational. But it's time to change. The value of being able to do that change and upgrade is tremendous.
1: The first four submarines are expected to arrive in 2034. Six will be maintained in service in Halifax, the rest on the West Coast. Horizon and Vitality Health Network say they're still working on how to operate the NB HealthLink program. Last month, the Holt government announced transition of the HealthLink program to the province's two regional health authorities, while the patient wait list would become the responsibility of the health department. President and CEO Margaret Melanson says Horizon Health will assume responsibility for the HealthLink clinics in Moncton, Miramichi, Rothsay, and Woodstock, as well as two sites in Fredericton, according to Brunswick News. Vitality says the objective will be to gradually integrate and attach NB Health patients to primary care services over time, while maintaining access to services during the transition. The transfer of the HealthLink program to the regional health authorities is expected to be completed next March. An amateur golfer from St. John is set to tee off at the professional Explore NB Open this week alongside his father, who'll serve as his caddy. Nick Ritchie earned a spot after winning the province's men's amateur championship last year. The tournament runs July 9th to 12th at Mactaquac Provincial Park Golf Course near Fredericton and will feature more than 150 professional golfers from around the world. The tournament's part of the PGA's Tours America circuit. In sports, Belgium eliminated the USA 4-1 at the World Cup. Earlier, Spain shut down Portugal 1-0. In the major leagues, the Giants pounded the Blue Jays 10-1. The Yankees beat the Rays 5-1. The Red Sox had the day off. Now you're up to date. I'm Daryl Good.
3: And your cool weather forecast today, sunshine and a high of 27. Cloudy tonight with a low near 14 and sun and cloud Wednesday and a high near 25. It's 8 degrees at 6:34 and that's cool weather.
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0: Cool 98 with Steve Winwood. Higher Love. 642. Good morning. The fog be fogging the Simone in Uptown St. John. We are going to see the sun today, though. High of 27. Another perfect beach day, pool day. Do you have a pool? Do you need some extra cash? You want to rent out your pool? People are doing that. I'll have more on that coming up. First, we're going to get to Chocolate Day because it is World Chocolate Day. If you've been being good all week, well, yesterday, then you deserve a little treat. All right. Everybody does, especially if it's World Chocolate Day. You have to indulge a little bit. Apparently, 10% of women say chocolate makes them feel less moody. I agree. I'm part of that. Fitness buffs say chocolate is their favorite indulgence, followed by cake, pizza, and Chinese food. And 63% of women indulge in junk food and chocolate on a weekly basis. Again, I'm part of that. You have to have chocolate every now and again, right? Especially today. Also, the top five chocolate bars, according to a survey, fifth spot, Snickers. Then Kit Kat, Twix, Hershey's, and the number one is a Milky Way, which is what? No, absolutely not. But my question on the Cool 98 Facebook page is, what's your favorite chocolate indulgence? Is it a chocolate bar? If so, what kind of chocolate bar? Mine is a Crunch Bar. I love the Rice Krispies in the chocolate bar, so mine is a Crunch Bar. That's my favorite. What's your type of chocolate indulgence that you just have to have? When you're craving something, you're craving chocolate, that does the trick. Let me know. Go to the Cool 98 Facebook page and let me know there. Your Love with the Outfield is on the way, and Tom Cochran's coming up next.
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1: 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So let's do lunch at Bobby's Hospice, 385 Dufferin Row, St. John.
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0: In your cool weather forecast today, sunshine and a high of 27. Cloudy tonight with a low near 14, and sun and cloud Wednesday and a high near 25. It's 8 degrees now at 6:46, and that's cool weather.
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0: Cool 98, your outfield, your love, 6:54. Good morning. Another sunshiny day today and a high near 27. Loving that and loving love. And this says love if I've ever heard it. Well, for me, because I love Mickey D's, love McDonald's. And so does this Tennessee couple who recently celebrating turning 100. By keeping their McDonald's breakfast tradition alive. Oh, so sweet. Every Friday, John and Jerry Carroll eat breakfast with their friends at McDonald's. And the couple recently celebrated their 80th wedding anniversary. They eat the same Egg McMuffin with sausage every time they come in. So they wanted to celebrate turning 100 by heading to McDonald's and having breakfast. Now I want hotcakes. Yum. Check out the Cool 98 Facebook page asking what's your chocolate indulgence, because it is World Chocolate Day. So what's your favorite chocolate bar? Maybe you like something else. Maybe like an Nanaimo bar or something like that. Let me know on the Cool 98 Facebook page to celebrate World Chocolate Day. On the way next with the Stones on Cool.
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3: Good morning. Prime Minister Mark Carney says there are now many more opportunities for the men and women who want to serve their country. Carney announced in Halifax yesterday the German-Norwegian consortium, ThyssenKrupp Marine Systems, will supply up to 12 stealth submarines for the Royal Canadian Navy. And he says this will help with the momentum in growing our fleet and the people who serve.
4: The enormous opportunity for recruitment into the Royal Canadian Navy, which now includes an enormous opportunity for submariners. And for the first time in years, and it's many years, the Royal Canadian Navy met their recruitment targets.
3: The government says the subs are among the quietest in the world, and they'll be working closely with NATO allies Germany and Norway. Officials say the first boats are expected to arrive in 2034. A 28-year-old man from Eskenovitch First Nations died after a two-vehicle crash in the community. Negawak Mounties say the collision happened around 1 Saturday morning on Peters Road, where an ATV failed to stop and hit a car. The man, a sole occupant on the ATV, suffered life-threatening injuries and then died in hospital later. The driver and a passenger in the car were not hurt. Police continue to investigate. DFO's announced it's tripling the Atlantic mackerel quota this year. It's a move one conservation group says could jeopardize the future of the species. Fisheries Minister Joanne Thompson increased the total allowable mackerel catch as bait or bycatch from 500 to 1,500 tons. The increase means DFO's ignoring its own benchmarks laid out in a 2024 plan for species recovery. The conservation group Oceans North issued a statement yesterday saying DFO has moved the goalposts for mackerel stock recovery and in doing so may have jeopardized the return of a commercial fishery that's been closed since 2022. The CEO of Northcliff Resources says he'll be meeting with elected officials in Nashwauk Rural Community to address concerns about the proposed Sisson mine. Andrew Ng says he plans to travel to the province this summer to discuss the project, which would create hundreds of jobs. But Mayor David Sweeney says the company has not had meaningful engagement with the council. It's worried a massive tailings dam could pollute the Nashwauk and Tay Rivers. The company says it'll release a new feasibility study by September 30th, according to Brunswick News. In sports, round of 16 matches at the World Cup yesterday saw Belgium eliminate the Americans 4-1. Spain advanced with a 1-0 win over Portugal. In baseball, Blue Jays lost 10-1 in San Francisco. The Yankees won 5-1 in Tampa Bay. And the Red Sox were off. Now you're up to date. I'm Daryl Good.
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7: And your cool weather forecast today, sunshine and a high of 27. Cloudy tonight with a low near 14 and sun and cloud Wednesday and a high near 25. It's 11 degrees now at 7:04 and that's cool weather.
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0: sweet, stay in the light. St. John's greatest hits, Cool 98. Good morning. It's Joelle, 712 right now. Foggy uptown, that's going to get out of here. And then sunshine for today and high near 27. If you haven't registered yet, I believe there are two spots open to get in on Dragons on the Lake, coming to Lily Lake for the very first time on August 15th. It's the Dragon Boat Festival, and it's going to be so much fun. Get your family together, maybe your work pals together, and get in on this fun event, because like I said, a long history in St. John, but it's the first time we're having it at Lily Lake, and we're so pumped about that. I'm going to be there. I want to see you get on that lake and paddle away to win a Dragons on the Lake. And by the way, it's helping our community as well. Two amazing charities that the proceeds will go to. So Lily Lake Pavilions, children's programs in Rockwood Park that do amazing things, helping out the kids to have fun for all the programs there. And Lancaster Branch 69 Royal Canadian Legion, which serves active military, our veterans, our CMP, their families, and the community at large as well. So first annual Dragons on the Lake. If you want those final two spots, make sure you register and make sure you get there Saturday, August 15th. Bananarama, Cruel Summer, coming up next on Cool. Good morning.
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0: Bananarama, Cruel Summer on St. John's Greatest Hits, Cool 98. Good morning, 719, and we are just days away from Ribfest 506. Always a delicious time. I'm salivating right now, actually. Yum. But I need your help. I need five people to get in on the rib eating contest at Area 506. Rib eating contest is on Sunday. So all you have to do is comment on the Cool 98 Facebook page is up now and just comment ribs. And I'm going to do a draw and qualify five people to be part of the rib eating contest. So if you feel like you can pack a lot of ribs away and you feel like you could be the winner of this rib eating competition, we want you. So all you have to do is go to the Cool Facebook page, comment ribs, and you're in the draw. I need five people for this rib eating contest. And if you think you could take away the prize of the rib eating winner, let me know on the Cool 98 Facebook page, and you are in that draw. Oh, so yummy. Fleetwood Mac is coming up. Harlequin, thinking of you next.
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1: And your cool weather forecast today, sunshine and a high of 27. Cloudy tonight with a low near 14 and sun and cloud Wednesday and a high near 25. It's 11 degrees now at 7:23, and that's cool weather.
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4: Good morning. Canada has now selected the preferred supplier for what's being called the largest defense procurement in the country's history. Prime Minister Mark Carney announced yesterday ThyssenKrupp Marine Systems, a German-Norwegian consortium, will begin negotiations to deliver up to 12 new stealth submarines for the Royal Canadian Navy. The Prime Minister says the numbers and the strategy may change, but we only have one operational sub in three coasts, and we don't have the capacity right now.
5: So I want to salute the women and men of the Royal Canadian Navy for being able to keep the Victoria class operational. But it's time to change. The value of being able to do that change and upgrade is tremendous.
4: The first four submarines are expected to arrive in 2034. Six will be maintained in service in Halifax, the rest on the West Coast. Horizon and Vitality Health Network say they're still working on how to operate the NB Health Link program. Last month, the Holt government announced transition of the Health Link program to the province's two regional health authorities, while the patient wait list would become the responsibility of the health department. President and CEO Margaret Melanson says Horizon Health will assume responsibility for the Health Link clinics in Moncton, Miramichi, Rothsay, and Woodstock, as well as two sites in Fredericton, according to Brunswick News. Vitality says the objective will be to gradually integrate and attach NB Health patients to primary care services over time, while maintaining access to services during the transition. The transfer of the Health Link program to the regional health authorities is expected to be completed next March. An amateur golfer from St. John is set to tee off at the professional Explorer NB Open this week alongside his father, who'll serve as his caddy. Nick Ritchie earned a spot after winning the province's men's amateur championship last year. The tournament runs July 9th to 12th at Mactaquac Provincial Park Golf Course near Fredericton and will feature more than 150 professional golfers from around the world. The tournament's part of the PGA's Tours America circuit. In sports, Belgium eliminated the USA 4-1 at the World Cup. Earlier, Spain shut down Portugal 1-0. In the major leagues, the Giants pounded the Blue Jays 10-1. The Yankees beat the Rays 5-1. The Red Sox had the day off. Now you're up to date. I'm Daryl Good.
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7: In your cool weather forecast today, sunshine and a high of 27. Cloudy tonight with a low near 14, and sun and cloud Wednesday and a high near 25. It's 11 degrees at 7:35, and that's cool weather.
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Man on the Moon, REM on St. John's Greatest Hits. That was what our Cool 98 Vogue Optical Web Poll question was yesterday. Would you live on the moon? Whole new question today, though. I'll tell you what that is coming up. First, here's Tina Turner.

0: What's love got to do with it on St. John's Greatest Hits? Cool 98, 744, good morning. God, I could barely see Waterloo Street, so foggy uptown right now. Are going to see the sunshine today and a high near 27. Checking out the Cool 98 Vogue Optical web poll question yesterday about the moon. Today, about self-driving vehicles. When do you think self-driving vehicles will be commonplace? 1 to 3 years? 3 to 5? More than 5 years? Never, ever, ever. Or, I don't know, not sure. Considering 87% of North Americans have never been in, nor say they know anyone who has been in a self-driving car, it follows that only 17% of surveyed respondents expressed comfort with riding in an autonomous vehicle, while nearly quadruple that amount reported feeling uncomfortable. Despite the lack of adoption and perceived discomfort of these vehicles, almost half of North Americans believe self-driving cars will be widely available and safe by 2035. Disregarding the respondents who selected not sure, this jumps to a healthy majority that believe by 2035, widely available and safe. But what do you think? Majority of you said it'll be more than 5 years. Second spot, not sure. And then it's a tie in third spot, 3 to 5 years or never. 11% of you said that. So what do you think? We want to know because we're nosy like that. You can answer our web poll question at Cool 98 FM. On the way next with Brian Adams, Summer of 69 on Cool. Good morning.
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0: In your cool weather forecast today, sunshine and a high of 27. Cloudy tonight with a low near 14 and sun and cloud Wednesday and a high near 25. It's 11 degrees at 747 and that's cool weather.
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0: classic Bryan Adams tunery there, Summer of 69. On Saint John's Greatest Hits. Bryan Adams said he wouldn't change anything about his classic songs. He said, it's as far as I could take it. And, you know, there's been all kinds of people who have taken the songs and remixed, rearranged, re-recorded, and done their versions. But very seldom has anyone beaten the original. He said, the only person I can think of who did a version of Summer of 69 and did such justice was Taylor Swift. From Bryan Adams himself. In other cool music news, Sharon Osbourne paid tribute to Ozzy on the first anniversary of his death. She posted, today would have been our 46th wedding anniversary. Instead, it's a celebration of a love that even death could not diminish. He said, I miss your hand. She said, I miss your hand and mine, but I carry your love with me every step of the way. Forever my husband, forever my heart. And that's cool music news. Donna Lewis on the way. We're going to jump with Van Halen next.
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1: Good morning. Prime Minister Mark Carney says there are now many more opportunities for the men and women who want to serve their country. Carney announced in Halifax yesterday the German-Norwegian consortium, ThyssenKrupp Marine Systems, will supply up to 12 stealth submarines for the Royal Canadian Navy. And he says this will help with the momentum in growing our fleet and the people who serve.
2: The enormous opportunity for recruitment into the Royal Canadian Navy, which now includes an enormous opportunity for submariners. And for the first time in years, and it's many years, the Royal Canadian Navy met their recruitment targets.
1: The government says the subs are among the quietest in the world, and they'll be working closely with NATO allies Germany and Norway. Officials say the first boats are expected to arrive in 2034. A 28-year-old man from Eskenovitch First Nations died after a two-vehicle crash in the community. Negawak Mounties say the collision happened around 1 Saturday morning on Peters Road, where an ATV failed to stop and hit a car. The man, a sole occupant on the ATV, suffered life-threatening injuries and then died in hospital later. The driver and a passenger in the car were not hurt. Police continue to investigate. DFO's announced it's tripling the Atlantic mackerel quota this year. It's a move one conservation group says could jeopardize the future of the species. Fisheries Minister Joanne Thompson increased the total allowable mackerel catch as bait or bycatch from 500 to 1,500 tons. The increase means DFO's ignoring its own benchmarks laid out in a 2024 plan for species recovery. The conservation group Oceans North issued a statement yesterday saying DFO has moved the goalposts for mackerel stock recovery and in doing so may have jeopardized the return of a commercial fishery that's been closed since 2022. The CEO of Northcliff Resources says he'll be meeting with elected officials in Nashwauk Rural Community to address concerns about the proposed Sisson mine. Andrew Ng says he plans to travel to the province this summer to discuss the project, which would create hundreds of jobs. But Mayor David Sweeney says the company has not had meaningful engagement with the council. It's worried a massive tailings dam could pollute the Nashwauk and Tay Rivers. The company says it'll release a new feasibility study by September 30th, according to Brunswick News. In sports, round of 16 matches at the World Cup yesterday saw Belgium eliminate the Americans 4-1. Spain advanced with a 1-0 win over Portugal. In baseball, Blue Jays lost 10-1 in San Francisco. The Yankees won 5-1 in Tampa Bay. And the Red Sox were off. Now you're up to date. I'm Daryl Good.
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5: In your cool weather forecast today, sunshine and a high of 27. Cloudy tonight with a low near 14 and sun and cloud Wednesday and a high near 25. 15 degrees right now at 8:04, and that's cool weather.
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0: Danny Hart, crazy on you on St. John's greatest hits, Cool 98. Good morning. It's 8:13, a sunny day today, and a high near 27. Looks pretty good weather-wise for Rip Fest Area 506 happening this weekend, starting on Friday. I'll be there. I want to see you there too, devouring all the ribs. There's going to be four ribbers. There's going to be contests, prizes as well, entertainment at Southern Comfort, a Billy Joel tribute, a Zeppelin tribute, a CCR tribute, just to name a few of the bands you can tap your toes to and dance away to as well. East Coast Amusements is coming, so you can enjoy the rides, lights, Midway Entertainment all weekend long. Face painting for the kids, or you, I mean, no judgment here. Balloon animals and the rib eating contest coming up on Sunday. And I need you. If you think you could devour rib after rib after rib and win this rib-eating contest, or at least take a little stab at it, we want to hear from you. 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I need five people to compete in the rib-eating competition from 2:30 to 3:30 on Sunday. And if you think you could pack some ribs away, this competition is for you. 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And I need five people, so I'll do a random draw to get five people for this rib eating contest. So if you want to fill your belly with ribs on Sunday, this is perfect for you. So let me know on the Cool 98 Facebook page. 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

0: Bon Jovi, Wanted Dead or Alive on St. John's Greatest Hits, Cool 98. Good morning, it's Joelle, 822. Another sunshiny day today, high near 27. Lots of people at the beach yesterday and in pools, of course. If you have a pool, maybe you should rent it out. People are doing that, apparently. If they want to have a little birthday party or maybe a gathering of their friends, people are actually lending out their pools for a price. Apparently, there is a couple that did just that. They rented a backyard pool through an app called Swimply. It's a growing number of Airbnb-style companies that lets you rent pools along with other private spaces, including tennis and basketball courts. So it's a growing side of the sharing economy that have made it common and to rent someone else's property, from cars to guest bedrooms as well. So this woman said she paid $381 to have a birthday party, which allowed her to invite up to 30 guests for 3 hours of pool time. And the pool's owner said she's had bookings for graduation parties, book clubs, photo shoots, and she's hosted over 1,000 guests a year at her property, and she says it grows every single year. So maybe if you need some coin, you're not using your pool, you can rent it out for a fee. Boys of Summer coming up next with Don Henley on Cool.
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0: In your cool weather forecast today, sunshine and a high of 27. Cloudy tonight with a low near 14. And sun and cloud Wednesday and a high near 25. It's 15 degrees at 825, and that's cool weather.
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1: Good morning. Canada has now selected the preferred supplier for what's being called the largest defense procurement in the country's history. Prime Minister Mark Carney announced yesterday ThyssenKrupp Marine Systems, a German-Norwegian consortium, will begin negotiations to deliver up to 12 new stealth submarines for the Royal Canadian Navy. The Prime Minister says the numbers and the strategy may change, but we only have one operational sub in three coasts, and we don't have the capacity right now.
2: I want to salute the women and men of the Royal Canadian Navy for being able to keep the Victoria class operational. But it's time to change. The value of being able to do that change and upgrade is tremendous.
1: The first four submarines are expected to arrive in 2034. Six will be maintained in service in Halifax, the rest on the West Coast. Horizon and Vitality Health Network say they're still working on how to operate the NB HealthLink program. Last month, the Holt government announced transition of the HealthLink program to the province's two regional health authorities, while the patient wait list would become the responsibility of the health department. President and CEO Margaret Melanson says Horizon Health will assume responsibility for the HealthLink clinics in Moncton, Miramichi, Rothsay, and Woodstock, as well as two sites in Fredericton, according to Brunswick News. Vitalité says the objective will be to gradually integrate and attach NB Health patients to primary care services over time, while maintaining access to services during the transition. The transfer of the HealthLink program to the regional health authorities is expected to be completed next March. An amateur golfer from St. John is set to tee off at the professional Explorer NB Open this week alongside his father, who'll serve as his caddy. Nick Ritchie earned a spot after winning the province's men's amateur championship last year. The tournament runs July 9th to 12th at Mactaquac Provincial Park Golf Course near Fredericton and will feature more than 150 professional golfers from around the world. The tournament's part of the PGA's Tours America circuit. In sports, Belgium eliminated the USA 4-1 at the World Cup. Earlier, Spain shut down Portugal 1-0. In the major leagues, the Giants pounded the Blue Jays 10-1. The Yankees beat the Rays 5-1. The Red Sox had the day off. Now you're up to date. I'm Daryl Good.
3: And your cool weather forecast today, sunshine and a high of 27. Cloudy tonight with a low near 14. And sun and cloud Wednesday and a high near 25. It's 15 degrees at 8:33, and that's cool weather.

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0: Baseball the way on St. John's Greatest Hits, Cool 98. Good morning. It's 8:41 and time to look at the Cool 98 Vogue Optical web poll question. When do you think self-driving vehicles will be commonplace? 87% of North Americans never been in or say they know anyone who's been in a self-driving car. But despite that, about 46% of people believe self-driving cars will be widely available and safe by 2035. So what do you think? When do you think they'll be commonplace? Majority right now say, I don't know, not sure. 35, almost 36% of you. Second spot, more than 5 years and never. Almost 29% of you said that. And then 3 to 5 years, about 7%. Said that answer. So what do you think? Self-driving vehicles, when will they be commonplace? Soon? Not so much? Or never? Let us know on the Cool 98 Vogue Optical web poll question at Cool 98 FM. Queens on the way. Rock and Hyde next.
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9: Join Dennis live on location this Thursday at Leon's on Rothsay Avenue from 2 to 6 p.m., where he'll have amazing deals. 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
0: In your cool weather forecast today, sunshine and a high of 27. Cloudy tonight with a low near 14 and sun and cloud Wednesday and a high near 25. It's 15 degrees at 8:44 and that's cool weather.
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0: St. John's Greatest Hits, Cool 98, Queen, I Wanna Break Free. It's 8:51, good morning. If you're salivating at the thought of ribs, in the tum-tum. Ribfest Area 506 coming up, starting Friday, running right through till Sunday. Lots of entertainment, there's prizes. Of course, the delicious ribs, four ribbers, are going to be in St. John. East Coast Amusements is coming too, and the entertainment, second to none. Billy Joel tribute, Southern Comfort will be here, Elton John tribute, and so many more. And if you think you could win a rib eating contest, can you pack them away like nobody's business? Go to the Cool 98 Facebook page right now and tell me you want to be part of the rib eating competition coming up on Sunday, 2:30 till 3:30. If you think you can win or at least try your luck at all the ribs, then let me know on the Cool 98 Facebook page. I need five people in this rib eating contest. So if you think that should be you, let me know on the Cool 98 Facebook page. 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
1: How can someone look this good and not get invited to the Taylor Swift wedding? They had every famous person on earth. Brad Pitt, Selena Gomez, J-Lo, Tom Hanks, Paul McCartney, Steven Spielberg, the bass player from Fall Out Boy, George Stephanopoulos. I mean, no offense to George Stephanopoulos, but why did they invite George Stephanopoulos? Half the Kansas City Chiefs would have been having breakfast at Tiffany's. I'd have been feeding them.
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0: Countdown on St. John's Greatest Hits. Cool 98. It is time to kick off the 98-Minute Music Marathon with Tom Cochran. Some good times coming up. Backstreet Boys are on the way, and Michael Jackson's next.
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Tom Cochran, Good Times on St. John's Greatest Hits, Cool 98. It's going to be good times starting on Friday for Area 506 Rib Fest happening at TD Station. 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I need five people to get in on these scrumptious ribs happening at Rib Fest Area 506. On the way, Sass Jordan, OMC, Haywire, and here's Howard Jones.

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Seth Jordan, so hard. Do you know what's not hard at all? Winning some Mickey D's for you and your construction crew. We're looking for construction crews to give free Big Macs and some French fries away from our pals at McPort City McDonald's. If you have a construction crew, they are going to love you if you win. All you have to do is register right now at Cool 98 FM. Corey Hart's on the way. Billy Joel's also coming up. And here's Stevie Nicks.

0: Tell her about it. Just tell her about it. Billy Joel on Cool 98. On the way with Kenny Loggins, Paul Jentz, and here's MC Hammer.
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Loose with Kenny Loggins on Cool 98. Good morning, it's Joelle. And just a reminder, if you love ribs and if you think you can pack them away, I want to talk to you. Ribfest 506 is coming up starting Friday right through till Sunday with entertainment. Midway's going to be there. Prizes as well as all the delicious ribs. Four ribbers will be at TD Station too. So all we need is you. If you want to be part of the rib eating contest, I need five people in this competition. So let me know. Go to the Cool 98 Facebook page. All you have to do is comment ribs, and I will do a draw to see who those five people competing in the rib eating competition will be on Sunday. That's going to do it for me. I'm going to find a beach, a pool, something. Because it's sunshine today and a high of 27. Here's Candy in the Backbeat dancing under a Latin moon.

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6: Sunny this morning, a mix of sun and cloud this afternoon, highs around 20 at the coast at 27 inland with the humidex near 30. Partly cloudy tonight, patchy fog, low 14. A mix of sun and cloud tomorrow, highs 19 at the water, 25 inland, humidex 27. A mix of sun and cloud Thursday as well, and hot, high 26 at the water, 32 inland.
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1: 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So let's do lunch at Bobby's Hospice, 385 Dufferin Row, St. John.
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5: Another great day. Sun cloud today. Southerly breeze. A little humid. 27 inland humidex of 30. With a partly cloudy sky overnight, fog patches developing, 14, sun cloud tomorrow as the fog burns off, high 25, humidex 27, clear through the night on Wednesday, dropping to 12, then a mix of sun and cloud, and 26 to 32 for high Thursday, ahead of the showers Thursday night.
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1: Freddie, it's July.
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9: Another great day. Sun cloud today. Southerly breeze. A little humid. 27 inland humidex of 30. With a partly cloudy sky overnight, fog patches developing, 14, sun cloud tomorrow as the fog burns off, high 25, humidex 27, clear through the night on Wednesday, dropping to 12, then a mix of sun and cloud, and 26 to 32 for high Thursday, ahead of the showers Thursday night.
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6: Another great day. Sun, cloud today. Southerly breeze. A little humid. 27 inland humidex of 30. With a partly cloudy sky overnight, fog patches developing, 14, sun cloud tomorrow as the fog burns off, high 25, humidex 27, clear through the night on Wednesday, dropping to 12, then a mix of sun and cloud, and 26 to 32 for high Thursday, ahead of the showers Thursday night.
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Brian Adams, Mel C, When You're Gone, Greatest Hits for the Maritimes, and Phil Collins' studio kicking off 2 o'clock. We've got the Arrows and Bob Seger after Nina. Here's 99 Red Balloons. You

wonder how far off I sat and wondered. Started humming a song from 1962. Ain't it funny how the night moves when you just don't seem to have as much to lose. Strange how the night moves with autumn clothes.

0: Bob Seger and Night Moves, greatest hits for the Maritimes. I'm Nathan. Good afternoon. We've got lots to talk about today. Earlier on during the World Cup, we were talking about the fact that fans from around the world are having problems at airports when they're going back to their home countries because they have discovered ranch dressing. It's a staple in our grocery stores, in many people's diets, but it's new to so many people. They're trying to bring the ranch dressing on the airplanes, and it's over the liquid limits. So that problem has been solved. We'll talk about that. There's a new shoe that claims to reduce stress, and we'll start with this pair of Levi jeans. Yes, Levi's is launching a couture jean, and they've teamed up with a French designer who's known for Chanel embroidery and her own label, Christelle Kocher, is her name. The new collection has 11 pieces that mix denim with chiffon and beaded lace. If this sounds like an item you would like to get your hands on, you certainly can, but you'll have to pony up $20,000 for one pair.
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0: greatest hits for the Maritimes, Bernick and Ladies, Lovers in a Dangerous Time. Elton John, I'm Still Standing, and Sega with On the Loose. I'm Nathan. Hope you're doing all right, and many people feel they'd be all right if they could just get that lotto to hit. Your numbers finally come up. And then you hear these horror stories of all of the lotto problems that comes with a big jackpot. Turns out the so-called lottery curse might be more myth than reality. USA Today tracked down 31 people who won a Powerball lottery of at least $50 million, and most of them are still doing all right 10 years later. Only two out of 31 people experienced scandals, financial disasters, and lawsuits associated with their lotto winnings. So you're not immune to it if you're not careful, but most people have settled into comfortable lives, owning nicer homes, supporting charities, giving back to their community. So it might be more urban legend than reality. So would you be willing to risk it for $50 million? Yep, this guy would.
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3: Another great day, sun cloud today, southerly breeze, a little humid, 27 inland humidex of 30. With a partly cloudy sky overnight, fog patches developing, 14, sun cloud tomorrow as the fog burns off, high 25, humidex 27, clear through the night on Wednesday, dropping to 12, then a mix of sun and cloud, and 26 to 32 for high Thursday, ahead of the showers Thursday night.
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0: St. John's Greatest Hits, this is Cool 98 and Luba, How Many Rivers to Cross. And sensing a theme developing in the Cool 98 Vogue Optical web poll questions. Talked about living on the moon yesterday, and now we want to know when you think it will be commonplace to see self-driving vehicles. Within the next 1 to 3 years, 3 to 5, more than 5, never, it's not going to happen, or you just don't know. No clue. And I mean, it is a guess for most of us. I don't know that any of us have inside information on this. But let us know what you think. Yes. Cool98.fm, that's the place to go and vote.
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Greatest hits for the Maritimes, Eddie Money, and Take Me Home Tonight. Great Big Sea, Consequence Free. You know, we talked about this a couple weeks ago at the onset of the World Cup football tournament, that many fans, non-North American fans, were discovering ranch dressing for the very first time, and they love it so much they're trying to bring it home, but they're finding out when they get to the airport it's too big for carry-on bags.

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0: Candy in the Backbeat, Under Your Spell. Greatest hits for the Maritimes and Ace of Base, The Sign. And we're going to get the signs very soon, sooner than we want, I think. Back to school supplies are going to be on store shelves very, very soon. And I know, we just had Canada Day. But they don't waste time doing this. I know, you know, you still see the beach stuff and the yard, the lawn games and all that fun stuff. But garden centers, they're having their liquidation sales already. And it won't be long. I'm guessing after either this weekend or next weekend, we'll start to see that stuff already.
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5: Another great day, sun cloud today, a southerly breeze, a little humid, 27 inland humidex of 30. With a partly cloudy sky overnight, fog patches developing, 14, sun cloud tomorrow as the fog burns off, high 25, humidex 27, clear through the night on Wednesday, dropping to 12, then a mix of sun and cloud, and 26 to 32 for high Thursday, ahead of the showers Thursday night.
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0: Greatest hits for the Maritimes. That is Alanis Morissette, Head Over Feet. And Billy Joel, we didn't start the fire on this Tuesday. I know the weekend is far away. However, we do have another Passport to Parks event coming up on Saturday. Yes, it's an afternoon event, a couple hours. And it's going to be Dominion Park this time. Bring the kids, always lots of stuff to do. And a great way to celebrate our outdoor spaces, assuming we're going to have nice weather. Now, if we don't, they always make the rain date the following day. So if Saturday's no good, they'll give it a go on Sunday. So you can always get details, and St. John has an event section at their website, stjohn.ca.
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1: Well, good afternoon. A collision near the Confederation Bridge involved a Prince Edward Island ambulance this morning. Island EMS says it is deeply saddened by the tragic incident involving one of its vehicles. The Brunswick RCMP had closed part of Route 16 between the bridge and Melrose for several hours today. The road has since reopened. No other details on injuries or those involved have been released so far. Police say the circumstances are under investigation. Island EMS says it is supporting its staff and the families affected. 36-year-old Bathurst man has died after his motorcycle struck a moose in the northeastern part of the province. The RCMP say the crash happened just after 2:20 this morning on Route 8 in Bartibog. The man died at the scene. A passenger was taken to hospital with what police believe are minor injuries. Firefighters, ambulance, New Brunswick, and the provincial coroner also responded. RCMP say the investigation is continuing and an autopsy will determine the man's exact cause of death. Women suing a former Moncton nurse and Horizon Health Network say the hospital is withholding key information. The plaintiffs argue Horizon knew about Nicole Rest's alleged actions and should disclose more documents. Rest is accused of giving oxytocin to women without consent to induce their labor. Now, it's alleged to have happened at the Moncton Hospital between 2010 and 2019. A lawyer for the women says they need to know when the hospital became aware of the situation. Horizon argues some information is protected by doctor-patient privilege or is irrelevant, according to CBC. A judge is set to deliver a decision by the 17th of July. 66-year-old man from St. Stephen has been arrested after police found a loaded firearm during a recent traffic stop. Officers stopped the vehicle on Highway 3 near Brockway late Friday night. Police say the man was believed to have been intoxicated and had a registered handgun. A search of the vehicle turned up a loaded and unsecured firearm and ammunition. The man failed a roadside test and later provided breath samples. He's been released from custody and will appear in court at a later date. SPCA is urging dog owners to take extra precautions this summer to keep pets safe. The Chief Animal Protection Officer, Don Metcalf, says a little planning can prevent emergencies. Never leave a dog in a parked vehicle, even on mild days, as temperatures can rise quickly and prove deadly. It's also an offense under the SPCA Act to provide fresh water, shade, and avoid strenuous activity during peak heat, among the recommendations. The walk dogs early or late in the day, check for ticks after outdoor time, keep vaccinations current, and watch for toxic blue-green algae in lakes and rivers. Metcalf says simple steps help families enjoy summer safely with their dogs. Prime Minister Mark Carney has appointed four new senators and is dropping the nonpartisan criteria for future appointments to the upper chamber. Among them is his principal secretary, Tom Pitfield, a longtime Liberal strategist. Conservative MP Richard Martel, New Brunswick cancer researcher Dr. Rodney Ouellette, and Manitoba accountant Gita Tucker was also joining the Senate. The move marks a shift from the previous Liberal government's approach. Carney's office as a new independent advisory board will soon be established. The appointments leave five vacant seats in the Senate, with six more set to retire by the end of 2026. And eight countries have pledged support for Canada's proposed Defense, Security, and Resilience Bank at the NATO summit in Ankara. Albania, Belgium, Greece, Latvia, Luxembourg, Romania, Turkey, and Ukraine join the Canada-led initiative, which aims to mobilize private capital for defense production, security, and resilience projects. Prime Minister Mark Carney says the bank will strengthen the allied industrial capacity, create jobs, and help meet growing security challenges, including support for Ukraine. Canada will host at the multilateral institution, with the goal of making it operational in 2027. In sports, round of 16 action continues at the World Cup. Defending champ Argentina staging a remarkable late comeback, downing Egypt 3-2 this afternoon. Argentina had been trailing 2-0 late in the game before scoring three straight in the dying minutes. Today's other round of 16 has Colombia facing Switzerland. And in the majors, the Blue Jays continue their series in San Francisco. Now you're up to date. I'm Sheldon McLeod. Another great day, sun cloud today, southerly breeze, a little humid, 27 inland humidex of 30. With a partly cloudy sky overnight, fog patches developing, 14, sun cloud tomorrow as the fog burns off, high 25, humidex 27, clear through the night on Wednesday, dropping to 12, then a mix of sun and cloud, and 26 to 32 for high Thursday, ahead of the showers Thursday night.
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0: The Easy Lover and the Counting Crows, Mr. Jones. We're all under a lot of stress, sometimes have a hard time focusing. That pesky little device in our pockets is often the culprit. And, you know, you can do breathing exercises, eat right, plenty of rest, that sort of thing to help improve your focus and reduce stress. Nike is suggesting buying their shoes, specifically the Nike Mind shoes. Yep. It says may reduce your ability to detect limits, ceilings, or reasons why not. Using Nike Mind impair your ability to self-sabotage, spikes in confidence, clarity of vision, and a deep belief in your own potential. Really? Great marketing ploy, but if these shoes do that, I might even be interested in buying a pair, despite the fact that they're so incredibly ugly.
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Greatest hits for the Maritimes, Neil Diamond, that is Sweet Caroline. We've got the Stones on deck now, Honeymoon Suite and New Girl Now.

0: greatest hits for the Maritimes and Rolling Stones. That is Start Me Up, Honeymoon Suite, and New Girl Now. Before that, I'm Nathan. Good afternoon on what is probably the most useless day that we need is Chocolate Day. Like we need a day to promote chocolate. It was started by the Confectioners Association to promote chocolate around the world. And chocolate from the New World, mostly Mexico, was introduced to Europe on this date in 1550. So, I mean, there isn't a thing you can do, a thing you can eat where it's not made better with chocolate. 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How about some chocolate milk with your lunch? Chocolate covered raisins. What part of something you eat or drink could you not incorporate chocolate today if you wanted to?
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6: Another great day. Sun, cloud today. Southerly breeze. A little humid. 27 inland humidex of 30. With a partly cloudy sky overnight. Fog patches developing. 14. Sun, cloud tomorrow as the fog burns off. High 25. Humidex 27. Clear through the night on Wednesday. Dropping to 12. Then a mix of sun and cloud. And 26 to 32 for high Thursday. Ahead of the showers Thursday night.
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0: At the feet of the moon, it's the Parachute Club, Cool 98. St. John's greatest hits. And, you know, we were asking, speaking of moon, if you'd live on the moon. That was yesterday's Cool 98 Vogue Optical Web Poll question. And to my surprise, 12% of people said yes. You'd say goodbye. Last time ever, you're going to see your family, your friends, your parents, your kids, your siblings, your coworkers. Maybe it's good riddance. I don't know. You do you. But I was surprised at that high number of people would actually go live on the moon.
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4: Well, good afternoon. Three people from Prince Edward Island have died in a head-on collision involving an ambulance in New Brunswick. Police say the crash happened this morning on Route 16 in Melrose. A 77-year-old woman from Montague, a 56-year-old man from Warren Grove, and a 23-year-old woman from Nine Mile Creek were killed. The ambulance driver and two passengers died at the scene, according to RCMP. Police believe the ambulance collided head-on with a transport truck. The truck driver was taken to hospital with serious but non-life-threatening injuries. Island EMS says two of its paramedics and a patient were involved and says it is supporting its staff and the families affected. In other news, a coroner's inquest into the death of Jean-Martin Couture has made recommendations to improve suicide prevention. The 55-year-old man died in hospital last September after being found unresponsive in his cell at the Dalhousie Regional Correctional Center. The jury found his death was a suicide and made three recommendations. Metalite Health Network should add risk factors to its suicide assessment documents within 3 months and conduct new assessments after any transfer or event. The correctional center should replace grab bars with anti-ligature bars in high-risk areas within 6 months. The recommendations will now go to the appropriate agencies for consideration. RCMP in northern New Brunswick are searching for a 30-year-old man wanted for dangerous driving. Police say Maxime Dumas-Savoie of St. Arthur was last seen June 20th driving a light blue Toyota Corolla from the mid-2000s. He's described as about 6 feet tall, 175 pounds, with brown eyes, black hair, and a cross tattoo below his right eye. RCMP are asking anyone with information about him to contact Campbellton Detachment or Crime Stoppers. A Moncton man has denied charges related to an alleged fake bomb outside a police station. 43-year-old Pascal Laundrie pleaded not guilty today to multiple charges, including conveying a threat to destroy the Kodiak Regional RCMP detachment. He's also facing charges of possessing an imitation bomb and public mischief for falsely reporting an explosive device. Laundrie appeared in court by video from jail. His legal aid lawyer has withdrawn from the case, according to the Times and Transcript. He returns to court July 21st to set a trial date with a new lawyer. Two men charged in connection with the fatal St. John shooting are now facing manslaughter charges instead of murder. Hayden Donald Bentley and Sheldon Scrubb were originally charged with first-degree murder in the May 2025 death of 21-year-old Thomas Connor Wilson. Court heard yesterday the Crown has proceeded with a preferred indictments on the lesser charges, according to the Times Globe. The shooting led to a major police manhunt in St. John last year after three suspects allegedly fled the scene. A third accused, a youth who can't be named, remains charged with first-degree murder and is scheduled for trial in 2027. 42-year-old Southeast New Brunswick man will stand trial by jury in early 2028 on a first-degree murder charge in the death of his common-law spouse. Alex Beers is facing charges of first-degree murder, confinement, and failing to provide the necessities of life in the death of 33-year-old Hyde Jokoman. The offenses are alleged between November 2020 and October 2021 in St. Paul near Moncton. Beers was in Moncton court yesterday. Pretrial hearings are scheduled for November of 2027, with a six-week jury trial set to begin January 10th. He's been in custody since his arrest in February. Well, the provincial government has selected Avenir Minerals to negotiate an exclusive exploration agreement for the former Lake George Antimony mine site. The site, located about 30 kilometers southwest of Fredericton, was once North America's largest primary antimony mine. The Natural Resources Minister, John Herron, says the move is a significant milestone in securing a domestic supply of critical minerals. Antimony is used in batteries, flame retardants, and advanced technologies. Now, the company's CEO says it's looking forward to working with the province, local communities, and indigenous groups. The selection follows the launch of New Brunswick's comprehensive mineral strategy earlier this year. Opposition to the proposed Tanchamar gas plant is gaining momentum. Advocacy groups are pressing the province to reconsider the 500-megawatt natural gas and diesel facility even after it cleared a key regulatory hurdle this spring. Critics question placing the plant in a sensitive ecological area. They cite bypassed procedures and raised concerns about air quality, health impacts, and rising electricity costs. More than 300 doctors are calling for further study. NB Power says the plant is needed for grid reliability and to support more renewables. The project is still undergoing an environmental impact assessment. In sports, round of 16 action continues at the World Cup. Defending champ Argentina staging a remarkable late comeback, downing Egypt 3-2 this afternoon. They had been trailing 2-0 late before scoring three straight in the dying minutes of the game. The other round of 16 game has Colombia facing Switzerland. In the majors, the Blue Jays continue their series at San Francisco. Now you're up to date. I'm Sheldon McLeod.
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4: Another great day. Sun cloud today. Southerly breeze. A little humid. 27 inland humidex of 30. With a partly cloudy sky overnight, fog patches developing, 14, sun cloud tomorrow as the fog burns off, high 25, humidex 27, clear through the night on Wednesday, dropping to 12, then a mix of sun and cloud, and 26 to 32 for high Thursday, ahead of the showers Thursday night.
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greatest hits for the Maritimes. That's Huey Lewis in the News, Heart of Rock and Roll. Prince Raspberry Beret. And he had his first number one hit on this day in the 80s. And we'll talk about that in a little bit. This is, of course, the all 80s feel good drive home. And Harlequin now, Superstitious Feeling.

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0: Greatest hits for the Maritimes. Keep your hands to yourself. It's George's Satellites wrapping up the All Ladies Feel Good Drive Home. Now, this wasn't on this day in music history, but pretty significant, I would say. Ronald Reagan, president of the U.S. at the time, announced he was nominating Sandra Day O'Connor to become the first female justice on the U.S. Supreme Court. So, like I said, definitely a historical moment. No one knew it at the time, but Led Zeppelin played their last concert ever with drummer John Bonham on this day in 1980. Like, he would die in September. And Prince would have his first ever number one hit with When Doves Cry.
1: Hi.
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0: Stars on 54, if you could read my mind, greatest hits for the Maritimes. If you're having a birthday today, happy birthday. You share it, by the way, with Ringo Starr, who is 86 years old. Of course, the Beatles drummer. And I read somewhere that the Beatles can't read music. Couldn't read sheet music. And so I Googled it, and the AI overview says no. They've admitted it in several interviews. One of the greatest bands of all time, relying solely on their musical memory and their ears and that sort of thing. So I think that's pretty cool. Now, that's not to say you should quit your music lessons or you should allow your kids to quit their music lessons. I still think it's a valuable thing, but just amazing that they could be who they are and just say, hey, let's see how it goes. We've got weather details and Chumbawamba on the way.
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4: Another great day. Sun cloud today. Southerly breeze. A little humid. 27 inland humidex of 30. With a partly cloudy sky overnight. Fog patches developing. 14. Sun cloud tomorrow as the fog burns off. High 25. Humidex 27. Clear through the night on Wednesday. Dropping to 12. Then a mix of sun and cloud. And 26 to 32 for high Thursday ahead of the showers Thursday night.
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0: Survivor and Eye of the Tiger, greatest hits for the Maritimes, and it's all been done before. The Bare Naked Ladies, I'm Nathan. 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
4: 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That's Dennis on location this Thursday at Leon's for their VIP event from 2 to 6 p.m.
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6: Another great day, sun cloud today, southerly breeze, a little humid, 27 inland humidex of 30. With a partly cloudy sky overnight, fog patches developing, 14, sun cloud tomorrow as the fog burns off, high 25, humidex 27, clear through the night on Wednesday, dropping to 12, then a mix of sun and cloud, and 26 to 32 for high Thursday, ahead of the showers Thursday night.
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2: 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Barbecue is from 11:30 to 1. So let's do lunch at Bobby's Hospice, 385 Dufferin Row, St. John.
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